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1: Boom, boom, boom, now let me say well. 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

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I don't like my mind right now.

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But this is loneliness, I know. I lay my hand unto my soul. Is this